0: À Verneuil-sur-Avre, 95.9.
1: Hello, boys and girls. My name is Fat Lip. And this is my friend, Sammy the Salmon.
2: What to do?
1: Today, we're going to teach you some fun.

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1: Open up, man.
2: Yo, what do you want, man?
1: My girl just caught me.
2: You made her catch you?
1: I don't know how I let this happen.
2: With who?
1: The girl next door, you know?
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2: Say it wasn't you.